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1: 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She just

Denver's best music, Mix 100, it's Synergy, and somebody's uncle is already standing at the grill in white New Balances. Yeah, getting ready for this Memorial Day weekend. Are you doing anything?

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1: 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So make time for the Terry Bison Ranch Bison Train Tour. 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

0: official day of summer isn't until June 21st, but a lot of people celebrate this weekend. Are we waiting till June, or are we kicking it off for Memorial Day?
1: Kicking off summer this weekend.
0: Right? Like, why not go for an extra month of summer?
1: Right? Time to start now.
0: See, we're not even waiting till Memorial Day. It starts now. Gloria says so.